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1: Some of y'all be too drunk off clout. 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

Look, tell your label and whoever sent you, I'm back to business. 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

Metro Florida's positive hits in hip-hop. This is your hot. I'm Tim. I'm the Wolfman. Over the years, we've heard from so many people that have those God stories and how a song played on hot somehow was a great reminder that God was still with them. Hank recently shared with us that hot is his go-to station. 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

back watching my mansion burn to ash while I

40's positive hits in hip-hop. This is your hot. I'm Tim, come to the Wolfman. And have you ever had the right song come on at exactly the right time? Maybe you're having one of those difficult days. Maybe you needed some kind of encouragement. Driving home, trying to figure out what's next in life, and then that song came on hot, reminding you that God was right there with you. 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

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Yeah, like, anytime, any place, situation, or circumstance.

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1: Wait till little change, hold up. 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

Central Florida's positive hits and hip-hop. This is your HOD. I'm Tim, the Wolfman. I want to personally invite you to be a part of something really important here to HOD. 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

Too many snakes in the grass, too many wolf like sheep. 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
0: This is Hot

Central Florida's positive hits in hip-hop. This is your Hot. I'm Tim, come with the Wolfman. And we hear from story after story over the years of how Hot has talked to people one-on-one with their families listening. And got Ilya, who's grown up listening to Hot. Since she was a kid, she enjoys hearing all the praises, giving God the glory. Her family jams out in the car anytime that they're going out and about. And it's just one of those things that brings their family closer together. She's truly grateful for the music that Hot provides for her family, being a light and joy through the power of Jesus. We're asking you to stand with us financially to help keep Hot strong into 2027. Our annual fundraiser starts officially September 14th. You can give by texting the word STAND to 321-500-4000 now. Thanks so much for keeping Hot going into 2027.

0: 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You can now hear Hot at 97.9 FM. Yeah. Thanks for spreading the word.
1: This is for you. Yeah, me, you. Yeah, me, you.
0: Central Florida's positive hits in hip-hop. This is Hot.
2: All them shots, they left me holy, but I'm still holy. Ain't nothing changing but them seasons, Brody, I'm still holy. Demon scheming, read Ephesians, seen it, I'm still holy.

0: left me holy, but I'm still holy. Ain't nothing changing but them seasons, Brody, I'm still holy. Demon scheming, read Ephesians, seeing that I'm
1: still holy.
0: Jesus, heathen seeking, he the reason I'm
1: still holy.
2: In the dark,
1: still holy.
2: In the light,
1: still holy.
2: Messed up,
1: still holy.
2: Got right,
1: still holy.
2: In the day,
1: still holy.
2: In the night,
1: still holy.
2: No change,
1: still holy.
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1: Right, shimmer, light, flicker, all this light, let it shimmer. I had a glow up, I had a show up, I got the light now, check out my glow.

Hope lives in the music. Central Florida's positive hits in hip-hop. This is Hot.

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0: Bears.
1: Central Florida's positive Hanson Hip Hop. This is your hot. I'm Tim, come with the Wolfman. And we hear from story after story over the years of how hot has talked to people one-on-one with their families listening. And got Ilya, who's grown up listening to Hot. Since she was a kid, she enjoys hearing all the praises, giving God the glory. Her family jams out in the car anytime that they're going out and about. And it's just one of those things that brings their family closer together. She's truly grateful for the music that Hot provides for her family, being a light and joy through the power of Jesus. 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

100% your 40s positive hits in hip-hop. This is your hot. I'm Tim, come with the Wolfman. We've heard from so many people over the years on how a song helps someone when they needed it the most. Vincent recently shared how hearing I Just Need You by Mr. Toby Mac on hot really changed his life by getting him back in the positive state of mind. Not only putting him back in a great mindset, but also bringing him closer to God. Have you been there? We have a world that promotes so much negativity, it can be hard to even hear God. Your hot helped Vincent in his time of need. Thank you for being a part and making stories like this happen every day here at Hot. Our fundraiser starts September 14th. You can give by texting the word STAND to 321-500-4000. 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Thanks so much for keeping Hot going into 2027.

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0: 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Central Florida's positive hits and hip-hop. This is Hot.

0: 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Ooh, yeah. 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
1: Your 40s positive hits in hip-hop. This is your hot. I'm Tim, I'm with the Wolfman. We've heard from so many people over the years on how a song helps someone when they needed it the most. Vincent recently shared how hearing I Just Need You by Mr. Toby Mac on Hot really changed his life by getting him back in the positive state of mind. Not only putting him back in a great mindset, but also bringing him closer to God. Have you been there? We have a world that promotes so much negativity, it can be hard to even hear God. Your heart helped Vincent in his time of need. Thank you for being a part and making stories like this happen every day here at Hot. Our fundraiser starts September 14th. 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

Central Florida's positive hits and hip-hop. DC is your hot. I'm Tim. I'm the Wolfman. Over the years, we've heard from so many people that have those God stories and how a song played on Hot somehow was a great reminder that God was still with them. Hank recently shared with us that Hot is his go-to station. Good, clean, wholesome hip-hop music he can listen to, and instead of feeding his flesh, he's feeding his soul. If you've given or even prayed for Hot, you are a part of those God stories just like Hank. 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

0: and do that now. Thanks so much for keeping HOT going into 2027.
1: Yeah. 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

0: 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Like, that's what your reality gonna be. And I'm trying to tell you, it's options. It's options in this world. You got options. You got choices.
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0: 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Yeah, huh. Yeah.
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1: Hi, this is Paco. And you know, we've heard so many stories from so many people about so many beautiful things that have happened in their lives. 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

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Once again, 321-500-4000. Please do that now. And thank you so much for keeping Hot going into 2027.

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0: 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You can now hear Hot at 97.9 FM. Yeah. Thanks for spreading the word.
1: This is for you. Yeah, me, you. Yeah, me, you.
0: Central Florida's positive hits in hip-hop. This is Hot.

always call on me, brother, but if I'm ever unreachable, just tap in with the one who's always available, you feel me? Yeah, like, anytime, any place, situation, or circumstance, just call him, you feel me? Sheesh.

This is Paco. And you know, we've heard it so many times with phone calls and emails and text messages. Brendan writes, helped me to break away from satanic music, and at the same time, it helps me feel good that I have something on that. Also, great music with my kid around. Thank you, Brendan. We're playing the music that's positive, uplifting.

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Central Florida's positive hits in hip-hop. This is Hot.

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1: Hey, it's Paco, and we've heard over the years so many times people say to us, man, y'all played the right song at the right time, just when I needed to hear it. That was for me.

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0: we've got you.
1: Yeah, buddy.
0: Central Florida's positive hits in hip hop. 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
1: I was, oh wait.
0: And the nights you need a lift. Central Florida's positive hits and hip-hop. This is Hot

Hi, this is Paco. And you know, we've heard so many stories from so many people about so many beautiful things that have happened in their lives. For example, Paul writes, 11 years ago, some very important children in my life discovered your radio station in Orlando, and we immediately got hooked because other radio stations weren't holding them anymore. They needed more. 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

Central Florida's Positive Hits and Hip Hop. This is your hot, cloudy skies today. We're talking sunshine, 90% chance of showers, thunderstorms coming our way. We're talking again, our high right around 94. We got heat index again near 103 later this afternoon. Later tonight, a couple of showers around town, a low 75. Tomorrow, again, a high right around 90, 70% chance of rain again. Triple digits on the heat right now, 76 around town.

0: check, check, check. 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
1: No.
0: Hey, yeah.

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Central 40's positive hits in hip-hop. This is your hot. Officially begins next week. Actually, a week from today. 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

Saying records are not selling. 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

0: Hold up. 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

100% your phone is positive here at City Hip Hop. This is your hot, well, definitely hot summer days continue. Even on a Labor Day, we're talking sunshine later this afternoon. A high right around 94. We got a heat index again near 102, 103. Later tonight, showers, thunderstorms. Yeah, all throughout the day, we could be having one of those days that's just wet all the time. 75 for the overnight. Tomorrow, again, cloudy. Good chance of some showers, thunderstorms coming our way. High right around 90. Right now, it's 76 around town. Come on.

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2: I was stuck in my mind. I could.

Central Florida's Positive Hits and Hip Hop. This is your hot. If you have a penny, pennies at your house, I know they're stopped. The U.S. has stopped making pennies, but get this. If you have a 1969 penny minted in San Francisco, it's kind of, I guess they're calling it a double-sided penny. Could be reported at the cost. It could be up to worth $600,000. Basically, there was a mistake that was done in minting and the processing. Apparently, the double-sided penny is out there. Certain ones in circulation. Again, it could be $600,000. Check your pennies today. Happy Labor Day. Here's KB.

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working. Some of y'all be too drunk off clout. 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

Hi, this is Paco. And you know, we've heard it so many times with phone calls and emails and text messages. Brendan writes, helped me to break away from satanic music, and at the same time, it helps me feel good that I have something on that. Also, great music with my kid around. Thank you, Brendan. We're playing the music that's positive, uplifting.

Set your 40s positive hits to the hip-hop. This is your hot, yeah, cloudy skies today. Not bad. We got a lot of rain for our Labor Day. 90% chance of coverage. We're talking again right around the high, right around 94. Triple digits again on the heat. We could see 103 later today on the heat. Later tonight, cloudy. Low right around 75 for the overnight. Tomorrow, again, good dose of afternoon showers. Thunderstorms, a high right around 90. Right now, it's 77 around town.

0: follow me, brother, but if I'm ever unreachable, just tap in with the one who's always available, you feel me? 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You feel me? 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
1: This is...

Hi, this is Paco. And you know, we've heard so many stories from so many people about so many beautiful things that have happened in their lives. For example, Paul writes, 11 years ago, some very important children in my life discovered your radio station in Orlando, and we immediately got hooked because other radio stations weren't holding them anymore. They needed more. This was

0: 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Thanks so much for keeping Hot going into 2027. You can also give by texting the word STAND, STAND, to 321-500-4000 now. Thanks so much for keeping Hot going into 2027.
1: How's life?
2: I don't know. It's all right.
1: I've been dealing with some things like every human being and really didn't sleep much last night. I'm sorry. That's fine. I just think I need a little me time. I just think I need a little free time. Little break from the shows and the bus rides. Yeah. Last year I had a breakdown. Thoughts telling me I'm lost, getting too loud.

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I've been learning. Grabbing my keepsakes, leaving my burdens. Well, I brought a few with me. I'm not perfect. Looking at the view like this concerns me. Picking up the cues,

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Try to hold it underwater, but it always survives. And it comes up out of nowhere like an evil surprise. Then it hovers over you to tell you millions of lies. You don't relate to that? Must not be as crazy as I am. The point I'm making is the mind is a powerful place. And what you feed it can affect you in a powerful way. 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Yeah, but it's not always safe. Just hang with me. 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If you look at your face, every day when you get up and think you'll never be great, you'll never be great. Not because you're not, but

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me through some hard parts of my life. Thank you, Wells. 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We appreciate you being there. It can be hard sometimes when we have so much negativity in the world. Our fundraiser starts September 14th. You can give now by going to hot959.com and clicking that big red Give Now button. And thank you so much for keeping Hot going into 2027. You can also give by texting the word STAND to 321-500-4000. Once again, 321-500-4000. Please do that now. And thank you so much for keeping Hot going into 2027.

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1: Send you a photo's positive hits of hip hop. This is your hot. Happy Labor Day. Yeah, showers, thunderstorms all throughout the day. Wet, rainy. Yeah, just about all of us will get some type of showers this afternoon. As we go through this rest of the day, 94 expected high, triple digits. We could see 102, 103 on the heat index. Later tonight, a couple of showers, a low 75. Tomorrow, again, a 90 for that high. We got a good chance of some rain again, triple digits, again, on the heat. Right now, warming up nicely, 80 around town.

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1: 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Pushing, getting through this Monday. It's Brennan Lake, Schema Boy, No Idols.

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1: Sweet victory.
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3: 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Yeah, me, you. Yeah, me, you.
0: Central Florida's positive hits in hip-hop. 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

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Big Red Give Now.

Set your photos positive hits at hip-hop. This is your hot. 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

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Central Florida's positive hits in hip-hop. 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

0: 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That's 321-500-4000. And thanks so much for keeping hot, hot into 2027.
1: Yeah, let the church say amen.

Central 40s positive hits to the hip-hop. This is your hot. Yeah, Labor Day, not bad. Showers, thunderstorms all throughout the afternoon. It's going to be hit and miss. We're, again, talking 94 expected high, triple digits, 102, possibly 103 on the heat. Later tonight, cloudy, couple of showers around town, low 75. Tomorrow, again, cloudy, good chance of rain. Again, triple digits on the heat. We could see high right around 90. Right now, it's 83 around town.

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It's Lecrae.

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1: I was, oh wait.
0: 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Central Florida's positive hits and hip-hop. This is Hot

Hi, this is Paco. And you know, we've heard it so many times with phone calls and emails and text messages. Brendan writes, helped me to break away from satanic music, and at the same time, it helps me feel good that I have something on that. Also, great music with my kid around. Thank you, Brendan. We're playing the music that's positive, uplifting.

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Jonah Daniel, Glory Hallelujah. It's on your hot

Hi, this is Paco. And you know, we've heard so many stories from so many people about so many beautiful things that have happened in their lives. For example, Paul writes, 11 years ago, some very important children in my life discovered your radio station in Orlando, and we immediately got hooked because other radio stations weren't holding them anymore. They needed more. 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

Central 40 is positive here at Hip Hop. This is your hot, yeah, cloudy skies today. We're expecting some rain, lots of it today. Showers, thunderstorms, just about all of us will get some type of showers before the day's end. 94 expected high, triple digits. Again, on the heat, we could see 102, but the showers may cool things off at your location. 75 for the overnight with a few showers. Tomorrow, again, another round of showers. 90 for that expected high, but again, triple digits we could see on the heat. Right now, it's 86 around town.

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This is your Hot. 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

0: now. Thanks so much for keeping HOT going into 2027.
1: Yeah. Down ready. Stay ready.

0: careful where you put your attention. You're doing all that negative talking. Like, that's what your reality gonna be. I'm trying to tell you, it's options. It's options in this world. You got options. You got choices.
1: Central Florida's positive hits and hip-hop. This is your hot, yeah, cloudy skies today. Showers, thunderstorms. Yeah, just about all of us will get some type of showers before the day's end. Could be locally heavy rain at times. 94 expected high. We could see that heat index at 102 later this afternoon. Later tonight, cloudy. Couple of showers. Low 75 tomorrow. Again, another round of showers. Maybe not as intense as today. We've just got a lot of rain coming across Central Florida. So just a heads up, 90 for a high tomorrow. Right now, it's 87 around town.

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people tell me take my time, right? Yeah, I'm cheering from the sidelines. Hold up, I think they hating. People tell me take my time, right?

Hey, if you have any change at home, especially pennies, you might want to check them out. There is a limited supply on some double-printed, double-headed pennies. 1969, it was printed in San Francisco. Apparently, it was a defect, something that happened, and of course, now it's worth big money. If you find this 1969 double penny, it could be worth $600,000. Check your pennies. I'm just saying.

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This is your Hot. Your lunch hour. Thanks for making us a part of it. Brandon Lake, Schema Boy. It's No Idols on your Hot.

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Yeah, send your photos positive here to the Hip-Hop. 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God's doing something special with this guy. His name is Ryan Trey. The new song is called Need You.

Hi, this is Paco. And you know, we've heard it so many times with phone calls and emails and text messages. Brendan writes, helped me to break away from satanic music, and at the same time, it helps me feel good that I have something on that. Also, great music with my kid around. Thank you, Brendan. We're playing the music that's positive, uplifting,

Central Florida is positive hits in hip-hop. This is your high, yeah, cloudy skies today. We're talking sunshine and then showers, thunderstorm. All throughout the day, it's going to be hit and miss. Locally heavy rain at times. We're talking 94 expected high, 102 on that heat. Later tonight, low is 75. Tomorrow, again, a round of showers. Yeah, by the afternoon, 94 expected high. Right now, it's 87 around town.

0: could always call on me, brother, but if I'm ever unreachable, just tap in with the one who's always available, you feel me? 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

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Happy Labor Day to you. Thanks for making us hot a part of it. Lecrae and My Everything.

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I'm Tim, coming with the Wolfman in for Paco today. Hope your day is going great. Happy Labor Day to you. Got a couple things done. As soon as I get out of here, I'm heading to the house. We're doing some cooking. We're doing a little bit of the ending of my wife's birthday. We don't just do a birthday on a single day. We do it the entire week. So we're kind of wrapping up some things today, which is always good because it's usually food.

Hi, this is Paco. And you know, we've heard so many stories from so many people about so many beautiful things that have happened in their lives. For example, Paul writes, 11 years ago, some very important children in my life discovered your radio station in Orlando, and we immediately got hooked because other radio stations weren't holding them anymore. They needed more. 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

0: 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Melbourne, Palm Bay. You can now hear Hot at 97.9 FM. Yeah. Thanks for spreading the word.
1: This is for you. Yeah, me, you. Yeah, me, you.
0: Central Florida's positive hits in hip-hop. This is Hot.

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Thank you, Wells. 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It can be hard sometimes when we have so much negativity in the world. 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And thank you so much for keeping Hot going into 2027. You can also give by texting the word STAND to 321-500-4000. Once again, 321-500-4000. Please do that now. And thank you so much for keeping Hot going into 2027.

Set your phone is positive here to the Bob. This is your hot. Yes, showers, thunderstorms throughout the day. We're trying to enjoy our Labor Day, but it's rain. Lots of it. 94 expected high, 102 on that heat index. Later tonight, low of 75 with a few showers. Tomorrow, again, cloudy. Afternoon showers, thunderstorms, yep, in there. 94 a high temp.

Central Florida's positive hits and hip-hop. This is your hot. Happy Labor Day. I'm Tim, coming to the Wolfman, in for Paco this afternoon. Hope your Labor Day is going great. Thanks for making hot a part of your afternoon. Here's Brandon Lake.

Yes, it's your funniest positive here, it's hip-hop. This is your hot, yeah, Melbourne Pompeii. Thank you for listening. 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Rua Young. 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
0: 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Central Florida's positive hits and hip-hop. This is Hot

Start to 40s positive hits at the FOB. This is your hot, yeah, cloudy skies today. Off and on, the showers, thunderstorms will continue to be coming at us. 94 expected high, heat index at 102. Later tonight, showers, thunderstorms, a low 75. Tomorrow, again, another round of showers, thunderstorms, 90 for our expected high. Right now, it's 88 around town.

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2: I love it, man.

Central Florida's Positive Hits and Hip Hop. This is your hot. I'm Tim, coming with the Wolfman, and for Paco today. And if you have any change at the house, might want to look out your pennies. Apparently, there has been a mistake in the minting of some pennies. 1969, there is a double penny, I guess it's called, and it could be worth up to $600,000. Saying, if you want to check your pennies, again, it's a 1969. It was minted in San Francisco. Again, it could be worth $600K. Might want to check that today. Here's Pastor Mike Jr.

Hi, this is Paco. And you know, we've heard it so many times with phone calls and emails and text messages. Brendan writes, helped me to break away from satanic music, and at the same time, it helps me feel good that I have something on that. Also, great music with my kid around. Thank you, Brendan. We're playing the music that's positive, uplifting.

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That's 321-500-4000. Please do that now. And thank you so much for keeping Hot going into 2027. 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

Hi, this is Paco. And you know, we've heard so many stories from so many people about so many beautiful things that have happened in their lives. For example, Paul writes, 11 years ago, some very important children in my life discovered your radio station in Orlando, and we immediately got hooked because other radio stations weren't holding them anymore. They needed more. 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

0: control.
1: Central Florida's positive hits at Hip Hop. This is your hot, yeah. Sunshine and showers all throughout the day. It's going to be hit and miss. We continue to have these showers kind of coming through the area. 94 expected high. Again, heat index at 102 later tonight. Couple of showers around town. A low 75 tomorrow. Again, 94 on high. We got lots of showers. Thunderstorms heading our direction. Just kind of one of those days. 88 around town right now.

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1: All them shots, they left me holy, but I'm still holy. Ain't nothing changing but them seasons, Brody, I'm still holy. Demon scheming, read Ephesians, seen that I'm
2: still holy.

0: They left me holy, but I'm still holy. Ain't nothing changing but them seasons, Brody. I'm still holy. Demon scheming, read Ephesians, seeing that I'm
1: still holy.
0: Jesus heathen seeking, he the reason I'm
1: still holy.
2: In the dark,
1: still holy.
2: In the light,
1: still holy.
2: Messed up,
1: still holy.
2: Got right,
1: still holy.
2: In the day,
1: still holy.
2: In the night,
1: still holy.
2: No change,
1: still holy.
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1: What you know about us? What you know about us? Fresh off a tour, bro, I'm ready for the sermon. Every chance I get, I gotta make it back to service. I'm just trying to listen to the preacher, but here come the deacon who be asking for

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2: Bunker Boy, this is not the Mutter Boys. Dilly. I could never get my soul up for a chick, a chick. Living water, I don't need it on my neck, on my neck. Road to riches cause a lot of y'all the red, all the red. Independent,

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This is your Hot Up, Tim. Come with the Wolfman and for Paco today. Hope your Labor Day is going great. 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

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This is your HOT. 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

0: 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Yeah, like, anytime, any place, situation, or circumstance, just call him, you feel me? 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
2: up.
1: Yeah. This all got, this ain't no
2: love.

Since he love us, we always gon' matter. He don't care what you did, it don't matter. Just keep running and chasing right after. Give him everything, even your heart. Stop that wrestling, get out the dark. Keep on pressing, just get

Central Florida's positive hits in hip-hop. This is your HOT. I'm Tamla Wolfman. I want to personally invite you to be a part of something really important here to HOT. It's our upcoming fundraiser. It officially begins September 14th, and this is your opportunity to help out HOT. Keep it on the air in the new year, reaching people across Central Florida and the world with the music that brings light. We hear from so many people that the right song came on HOT at just the right time. How a lyric encouraged them, maybe lifted them up, got them through something that they were facing. That's why what we do really does matter. And honestly, we can't do it without you. Our upcoming fundraiser begins September 14th, but would you consider giving a gift, making a gift right now? Again, our fundraiser starts September 14th. 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

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This is your hot. I'm Tim. I'm the Wolfman. 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

0: the Voltage Positive Hits in Hip Hop. This is your Hot. I'm Tim, come to the Wolfman. And if you ever had the right song come on at exactly the right time, maybe you're having one of those difficult days. Maybe you needed some kind of encouragement. 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
1: Gotta thank the Lord. Wake up in the morning, gotta thank the Lord. Yeah, yeah. Thank you, Lord.

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1: Central Florida's positive hits in hip-hop. This is your HOT. I'm Tamla Wolfman. 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
2: 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Down ready. Stay ready.

0: careful where you put your attention. You're doing all that negative talking. Like, that's what your reality gonna be. And I'm trying to tell you, it's options. There's options in this world. You got options. You got choices.
1: This is hot.

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1: I was, oh wait.
0: And the nights you need a lift. Central Florida's positive hits and hip-hop. This is Hot.
2: Hey, what you doing? I'm just chilling.

0: 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I'm just chilling with the squad. Hey, what you doing? I'm just chilling with my family. Hey, what you doing? I'm just chilling with my God.
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1: Y'all always play it. 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
0: 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This is Hot

0: Central Florida's positive hits in hip-hop. This is your Hot. I'm Tim, coming to the Wolfman. And we hear from story after story over the years of how Hot has talked to people one-on-one with their families listening. And got Ilya, who's grown up listening to Hot. Since she was a kid, she enjoys hearing all the praises, giving God the glory. Her family jams out in the car anytime that they're going out and about. And it's just one of those things that brings their family closer together. She's truly grateful for the music that Hot provides for her family, being a light and joy through the power of Jesus. We're asking you to stand with us financially to help keep Hot strong into 2027. 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

0: 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When everything's changing, I gotta remain on the fact that you're not. 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